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3: 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He'll ad-lib. 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
2: 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Right here, right about now, 2 hours. Nothing but K-Pop and global pop. Going to talk to the ladies of NMIX in a few moments, so get ready for that. Let's kick everything off. BTS, Hooligans.
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1: 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I'm looking at him on Zoom right now. InMix, hello.
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2: 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Don't forget to follow us. K-pop with JoJo on Instagram. That's K-pop with JoJo on IG. Let's kick off hour number two with the ladies of Baby Monster. Hi. Okay, here we go. Baby Monster intro. Take one.
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2: 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Ooh.

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9: All right, guys, let's do this. What up? It's JoJo on the radio. This is the iHeartRadio Countdown. I'm so pumped because after all these years, I have never met, and finally today is the day to meet the one and only Lil Jon. What's up?
10: Yeah! It's a party in the studio! Hey! Oh, my God, you killed that. That was perfect.
9: Oh, my God. I'll get into all this, but I bet you get that yelled to you everywhere you go.
10: Oh, my gosh. It does not matter what time of day, what time of night, but someone will scream at me until I look at them, and they expect me to scream back, and I'm like, how you doing? Hey. Good morning.
9: Guy, a cop pulls you over. You have to say it to the cop, too, probably. Like, yeah. Well, man, who knows? That's another story again. Lil Jon hanging out on with the countdown. Let's do it. This is song number 20.
8: Yeah. One Republic, need your love.

0: yes, thank you, blondes and brunettes. So that happened, and now here we are. It's been about, we almost had a year. We've been working the song since it came back around, and it's still going. I guess people, it's just, it's a good, it's a feel-good song. It's a nostalgic song, and I think it just reminds you of good times in sunny Florida.
1: Here we go. Pitbull, Lil Jon.
0: Damn! Damn, I

0: That was song number 17 this week on the iHeartRadio countdown. What up, Joe? Yeah! Lil Jon is hanging. Don't get me going. Lil Jon hanging out. Dude, if somebody would told me years ago that, like, predict the future, and I would be like, oh, this is going to happen. I would have never guessed that Lil Jon would have a meditation album.
1: Me neither,
0: what
1: sir.
0: Walk me through this.
1: I never thought I would turn down, but as you get older, you need to turn down. So, yeah, I mean, it just helped me. I turned 50, and, like, right before I turned 50, I was using a lot of, like, I was listening to nature sounds. You know how you get your Spotify recap of what you listen to all year, and it was all, like, frequencies and nature sounds, and I was like, you know what, I want to do some of this type of stuff. And so my attorney and good friend Doug Davis linked me up with a guy named Kabir Segal, who was in that space. And he was like, when me and Kabir got together, he was like, you ever thought about doing guided meditations? I was like, I actually meditate every day. I had this copper pyramid on my deck, and I would drink ginger tea every morning and go sit in my copper pyramid and say affirmations to start my day.
0: Whoa.
1: Yeah, because I wanted to keep myself in a positive mindset. I was going through a divorce, and you know how you're like, angry. And I was like, I don't like the way I'm feeling. Like, so I would drink my tea, sit in that pyramid, and say affirmations. And then around that time, I met Kabir, and we started to do these meditation albums. So I think it's like 4 or 5 albums we dropped now.
0: Man, and to give people an example of kind of what one of the tracks would sound like, it's kind of like any one of your tracks, but in, like, meditation form.
1: Yeah, we have...
0: Like, how can you kind of give a little, you know?
1: So the newest one, well, the one before the last one we dropped was called Remix Meditation. So we took a bunch of tracks that I produced were my songs, and we turned them into meditation. So, like, Yeah was like, say yeah to life.
0: It's so crazy.
1: You know, like, and they, like, Get Low. It was like, get low and ground. You know, so I changed my voice up. I get the smooth radio voice. Yeah,
0: if I had a couple of drinks in me and I heard that, I'm like, am I hearing what I think I'm hearing? I'll be damned. That's a little dude. It's a great idea, man. And just so I never would have guessed it, but I think we realize it's kind of what we all need. You know,
1: yeah. Every now and then we need to disconnect from the matrix, reset, and then come back fresh.
0: Amen. Lil Jon is hanging out, you guys.
1: Yeah.
0: On with the countdown. Let's do it. This is song number 16.
2: Doja Cat, Gorgeous.

0: That was song number 10 this week on the iHeartRadio Countdown. What up? It's JoJo on the radio. Lil Jon. Lil Jon, I'm hearing in the fall you have a memoir coming out.
1: Yes, I have my memoir.
0: What can you tell? Can you speak on this memoir, please?
1: Well, man, you know, it's I am 54 years old, so that's a long life. A lot of ups and downs.
0: Long way to go, too, though.
1: Yes, a lot more to. It's more to the story, but this is the first book that I've ever written about my life, and it starts, of course, childhood until now, and just everything about my life that. And then a lot of things that you don't know about me, because I kind of kept my private life private, but it's a lot that I'm revealing in this book and secrets that I found out myself in writing the book. It's a lot in the book. I think it's going to be, it's going to be a New York Times bestseller. I'm manifesting that.
0: Give me one small story, without giving the whole thing away clearly. Mm. Give me one story from the book that we should look forward to.
1: You should look forward to me digging into my family history, like where I come from. Like,
0: oh, wow. Okay.
1: It's interesting twists and turns.
0: All right. Look for this this memoir in the fall.
1: Yes, it's coming.
0: It's called I Shout Only So You Can Hear Me. That's the title. Yes. You might understand. Lil Jon hanging out on with the Countdown. Here we go. This is song number 9.
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5: All right, guys, we're back. It's JoJo on the radio. This is the iHeartRadio Countdown. Lil Jon is hanging out.
6: Hey! Yeah.
5: Where's the craziest place someone has approached you and wanted you to yell something at them?
6: Craziest place. I don't know. I can't think offhand.
5: But really, right?
6: It's been like court or, you know, like something like that probably, yeah.
5: Did you think those phrases would stick with you this long?
6: It's all Dave Chappelle's fault. You know, I got to thank Dave Chappelle because he helped me to reach people that my music would have never touched. So, yeah, it's pretty crazy that it's still going, too. It's still going.
5: And people work for years trying to get that, you know, we'll call it a catchphrase.
6: Yeah.
5: And it's hard to get those sometimes. And you have so many just kind of just happen, you know, naturally, it seems like.
6: Those were just ad-libs. It was like what we call crunk tracks, something to hype up the track. So, and Dave Chappelle saw that I said those certain ad-libs a lot and put it out there for the world. And now I cannot go anywhere without anybody screaming, yeah, what? Are okay at me. And Dave Chappelle, I heard he might be bringing back the Chappelle Show.
5: Oh, so I guess you're going to make multiple appearances on this show.
6: I would love to.
5: I'm sure you are. Lil Jon is hanging out. On with the countdown. Let's do it.
0: Number 5, Pink Pantheress featuring Zara Larsson, Stateside.

0: There it is, number one this week on the iHeartRadio Countdown. Hope you're feeling that. What up, JoJo on the radio? Yeah, Lil Jon's hanging out.
1: Yeah, number one.
0: Quick recap, Lil Jon. Damn, I Love Miami with Pitbull. It's out. New music with Pitbull coming up. The tour memoir in the fall.
1: Yes.
0: The meditation albums. You got all kind of those. What else do people need to know about Lil Jon? Lil Jon.
1: I just love everybody. It's all about positivity. Spread positivity into the world. And, you know what? I want everybody to stop thinking negative thoughts. That's one thing I try to eliminate out of my mind is negative thoughts, wishing negativity on people. Just think about the good. And guess what? You open yourself into receiving more. So positive thoughts, keep positive people around you. Manifest, talk about what you want, not about what you don't want or what you don't like. Because whatever you say, you're putting it into the universe and that's what's going to come to you. So positivity, try to eliminate the negative thoughts. Think positive. And anything that happens to you, no matter where it's positive or negative, look at the positive, the what you can learn from that. Pull the positivity out of the negative situations. Yeah.
0: All right. Lil Jon, thank you so much for your time.
1: Thank you, sir. Thanks for having me, man.
0: Absolutely. At the end of every interview, Lil Jon, fist bump to make it official. Give me a little bam.
1: All right. All right.
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Palm Beach's number one hit music station, Wild 95.5. It's Shelly Brom. Happy Monday. We made it to another Monday. We'll get through it. Kick it off the show with Eminem and Rihanna.

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1: 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The Fred Show is back Monday morning. 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Ba-dum-bump.
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Palm Beach's number one hit music station, Wild 95.5. We're getting a Grown Ups 3. It's Shelley Rome. It's official. Netflix announced it, but they're keeping mum on the casting. It's assumed that Adam Sandler, David Spade, and Kevin James are coming back because they've been teasing it. But we don't know if Chris Rock and Rob Schneider are going to

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1: It's Shelley Rome. Sienna Spiro has an incredible voice. She is an artist on the rise from the UK. She's just bringing Sad Girl back, and we love it. Check out her album, Sink Now, Swim Later. Here's Die on This Hill.

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1: Have an amazing weekend. 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Ba-dum-bum.
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Teachers deserve all the good things in the world. We first want to congratulate all of our winners. 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

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I could

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It's Shelly Rome. Somber is going to be performing for the first time at the American Music Awards May 25th, live from Vegas. He's having the year of his career, baby.

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Yo, what up? It's Shelly Rome. And how would you like to see Dave Matthews Band this summer? 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
1: Wild 95.5. James Charles is catching some heat. It's Shelley Rome. So, you know, he got a lot of backlash when he posted a video shaming a Spirit Airlines employee, Amber, who was let go, of course, when Spirit Airlines went under. And so she asked him to donate to her GoFundMe. Instead of doing that, he called her lazy and told her to go get a job. Gypsy Rose Blanchard said, "I don't think so." And not only did she donate $500 to Amber, but she also posted about why influencers need to give back. Several other influencers did, which I guess motivated James Charles to also give $500.
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1: Get familiar with Sienna Spiro. She's a UK girly, singer, songwriter, storyteller. Her voice is absolutely mesmerizing. Off of her album, Sink Now, Swim Later, this is called Die on This Hill.

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1: 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Ba-dum-bum.
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Hey, it's Shelly Rome. Welcome to Monday. That just means we have more chances for you to win $1,000. 9 a.m. through 5 p.m. all day long, you're listening for a keyword. I know you could use an extra grand. 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

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Travis Kelce on his New Heights podcast on iHeartRadio was talking to Colin Jost about how they're both the less famous people in their relationships. 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

Palm Beach's number one hit music station, Wild 95.5. Congrats to Rihanna. She and her baby daddy, A$AP Rocky, just celebrated their son's fourth birthday. That is wild that they already have a four-year-old.

Boynton Beach, Jensen Beach, Tequesto. What up? It's Shelly Rome. Thanks for letting us be a part of your day. It's the Palm Beach's number one hit music station, Wild 95.5.

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1: It's the French Open, where every point is a battle on clay. 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I competed there for decades. 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
1: 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Thank you so much for spending time with me. It's Shelley Rome. I leave you with the man who I think had the glow up of the year, the new face of Valentino. Here's Somber.

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3: On Okeechobee Boulevard at Dixie Highway, emergency vehicles reportedly still on the scene of an earlier crash. Atlantic Avenue, there is construction at High Point Boulevard. Spot something on the roads, call the traffic tip line. #250, keyword West Palm Traffic. I'm Ron Hersey.
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6: Let's go! I'm meteorologist Charlotte Carl with CBS 12 News. It's going to be another nice one out there today. A few isolated showers this morning, mainly pinned east of I-95. We see skies clearing and a mostly sunny day outside of that. A few isolated storms this afternoon, some rumbles of thunder possible inland as well. Temperatures middle and upper 80s.
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8: 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Spot something on the roads? 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I'm Ron Hersey.
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0: 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A polygamist from Utah and an L.A. 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
5: I'm meteorologist Charlotte Carl with CBS 12 News. It's going to be another nice one out there today. A few isolated showers this morning, mainly pinned east of I-95. We see skies clearing and a mostly sunny day outside of that. A few isolated storms this afternoon, some rumbles of thunder possible inland as well. Temperatures middle and upper 80s.
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3: On US 1, there's construction from Ocean Boulevard to Old Dixie Highway. On Atlantic Avenue, there's construction 441 to the Turnpike. Spot something on the roads? Call the traffic tip line. #250, keyword West Palm Traffic. I'm Ron Hersey.
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26: I'm meteorologist Charlotte Carl with CBS 12 News. It's going to be another nice one out there today. A few isolated showers this morning, mainly pinned east of I-95. We see skies clearing and a mostly sunny day outside of that. A few isolated storms this afternoon, some rumbles of thunder possible inland as well. Temperatures middle and upper 80s.
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1: The ACMs went down last night from Vegas, I think, with Shania Twain serving as host. But really, the night belonged to Miss Ella Langley. She is just, her career and everything is happening for her right now, and I love it so much. She not only took home Single of the Year, Song of the Year, both for Choosin' Texas, as well as Artist Songwriter of the Year, but she also got extremely emotional when

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10: I'm meteorologist Charlotte Carl with CBS 12 News. It's going to be another nice one out there today. A few isolated showers this morning, mainly pinned east of I-95. We see skies clearing and a mostly sunny day outside of that. A few isolated storms this afternoon, some rumbles of thunder possible inland as well. Temperatures middle and upper 80s.
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It's Fred. The Fred Show is on. Hillary Duff is doing her first tour in over 20 years, and her first stop is in West Palm Beach this June, and we have a pair of tickets. 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
2: On I-95 northbound at the exit ramp to Lantana Road, there's a broken down vehicle causing a backup. On Atlantic Avenue, there's construction at High Point Boulevard. Spot something on the roads, call the traffic tip line. #250, keyword West Palm Traffic. I'm Ron Hersey.
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5: I'm meteorologist Charlotte Carl with CBS 12 News. A few more showers onshore possible through the rest of the morning. We see a longer break in the rain through the middle parts of the day. By this evening, though, another cycle of showers and a few storms make their way onshore. We are expecting this pattern to continue in addition to warmer than average temperatures.
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8: 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We'll get to headlines, fun fact, the entertainment report, and Kiki's court this hour. What are you working on, Kay?
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14: Pastor, is that you?
8: 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Fred Show is back. Good morning.

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It's Fred. 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
2: On Lantana Road, watch for emergency vehicles reportedly still on the scene of an earlier crash at Farmer's Place. On Atlantic Avenue, there's construction, High Point Boulevard. Spot something on the roads, call the traffic tip line. Pound 250, keyword West Palm Traffic. I'm Ron Hersey.
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5: 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After communion, I

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5: Guys, I mean, this might be a little deep for a Monday. And we might need to, you know, puff, puff, pass. However, did you know you've never actually touched anything ever? Huh. You.
6: What?
5: What's that? What's that grin for?
6: No, I'm just like.
5: You.
6: What are you talking about?
5: None of you have ever actually touched anything ever. Atoms repel one another through electromagnetic forces. So when you touch a table, for example, the electrons in your hand repel the electrons in the table, meaning direct physical contact never actually occurs.
6: I'm literally touching this table.
5: You're not, though, but you're not.
6: I put my finger in Jason's nose.
5: But you didn't touch him. You didn't,
7: she
5: really.
7: Did. I felt it.
5: Huh? But you didn't. Because it didn't happen, guys. This is the fun fact, and if I tell you it happened.
6: Okay.
5: Right. So it turns out,
6: yes, sir.
5: You have
7: the first one. I'm a little suspect.
6: Yeah,
5: this
6: I got questions.
5: This is the first one.
7: Yeah.
5: This is the first one that you think is suspect. Mm-hmm. You've never touched anything.
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19: On the 21st, Stephen Colbert will sign off, ending his 11-year run as host of The Late Show. And after a brief break to celebrate his brother's wedding and son's college graduation, he'll dive right into his next gig, writing a new Lord of the Rings movie, one that isn't without controversy.
3: Yeah, even though Stephen is very overqualified for the gig, Rings fans are pretty serious, as we know, and there's been a lot of angry online chatter over Stephen getting hired.
15: They're pretty much saying that the only reason he's been given the chance to do it is because he's famous and a super fan.
19: When the Hollywood Reporter asked, why should these fans trust you? He was honest. He understands that there's no reason to, and there's no value in him even addressing those concerns. All you can do as a creative is follow your heart.
15: Yeah, and he says that he's just going to respect the craft of screenwriting by turning in a quality, dramatic script, not something that's just overly fanboy.
19: He's also working with a screenwriter with experience writing Lord of the Rings movies, who he calls his Sherpa. And he's been loving every minute so far. Next in the franchise is The Hunt for Gollum, not written by Steven, which arrives for the holiday season of 2027.
18: That's direct from Hollywood.
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21: The Turnpike and I-95 are both trouble-free and up to speed in both directions, but we do have a crash over on Lantana Road at Aquarius Boulevard and more of the same on Blinks Forest Drive at Ben Creek Road. That's traffic. I'm Jamie Nunez.
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6: I'm meteorologist Charlotte Carl with CBS 12 News. A few more showers on shore possible through the rest of the morning. We see a longer break in the rain through the middle parts of the day. By this evening, though, another cycle of showers and a few storms make their way on shore. We are expecting this pattern to continue in addition to warmer than average temperatures.
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1: 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Ba-dum-bum.
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1: 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Is it? I'm scared for the pastor. Waiting by the phone is new. Why did somebody get ghosted? 300.

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1: I'm driving right now. 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
1: All right, now, you're going to do it anyway, and we have lots of good memories and good times with these two things for breakfast, but they say the worst breakfast you can have health-wise, the combination of carbs, sugar, and caffeine makes your blood sugar skyrocket, then plummet, which impairs thinking and makes your body feel moody. Coffee and donuts. One of my favorite desserts, breakfasts, everything. You know, sometimes they do like a coffee and donut take on some dessert. That is one of my favorites.
2: Yeah.
1: And dunking the donut in the coffee.
2: Oh, wow.
1: I mean, but just be aware, it's going to skyrocket and then plunge. Frankly, I think it's worth it. Because the happiness you feel on that skyrocket is worth any sort of deep dive you're going to take. But it's coffee and donuts. I was surprised by that. I would have thought like some sort of a sausage biscuit with gravy or something and cheese.
2: Oh, that doesn't sound delicious for breakfast.
1: Well, really? Does it sound great? See, you weren't raised in the South, man. That's what
2: I was not.
1: Bro, you don't even know. We would stop for biscuits, gravy, sausage, and cheese. That's what you did. That's what you did, Byron. Mm-hmm. All right, today's quote. If people are doubting how far you can go, go so far that you can't hear them anymore.
2: Love that.
3: Amen, brother.
1: I mean, that's also like throwing a finger up in the air at them, isn't it?
2: Yeah.
3: I like it.
2: You do you.
1: I'm throwing this at you. Going so far, can't hear you.
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1: Billie Eilish, very present, so confident, so clear in what she wants to express in interviews. 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
1: Waiting by the phone. We do it every day on the Fred Show. Why did somebody get ghosted? We'll investigate tomorrow. Stay or go. Let's debate some relationship drama. $100 with Showbiz Shelley in the showdown. A bunch of chances to win $1,000 and more. 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

New couple alert. Kendall Jenner and Jacob Elordi were spotted traveling together in Hawaii, fueling those rumors of the budding relationship. The model and Wuthering Heights star were snapped at Kauai's Nourish Hanalei. Guests said they looked so cute together. That's what the reports were. The pair were first linked at the Vanity Fair Oscar party and again at Coachella. So things seem to be on there.

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4: 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Zara Larsson kicks it off on this Monday. Your favorites, Seacrest with you. Count them down to number one. And as I mentioned, somebody's doing something that's rare, and it might be Zara. She's at number five now, but stay tuned.

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1: 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We do it every day on The Fred Show. Why did somebody get ghosted? We'll investigate tomorrow. Stay or go. Let's debate some relationship drama. $100 with Showbiz Shelley in the showdown. 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
1: You guys remember Weird Al Yankovic, the music comedy genius known for parody tracks like Eat It and Amish Paradise? 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
0: Ugh. I hope so.
2: I had a feeling you were going to like this report.
0: I hope it
2: is. So, Olivia Jade, she did her first real interview in 6 years. If you don't remember Olivia Jade, she is the influencer daughter of Lori Loughlin, a.k.a. Aunt Becky from Full House. She was at the center of the whole college admissions scandal back in 2019.
3: Oh, yeah.
2: Okay. So since then, she's basically gone quiet, and she's been on and off dating Jacob Elordi from Euphoria. She's now 26 and launching her own makeup line. So she sat down with Bustle. Of course, they asked her about Jacob Elordi and her dating life. And her answer is, I will never speak on it ever. That part of my life, I'm a completely closed book. I'm just going to be a mystery. So period. She shut the door. She didn't even crack it. I think people are starting to kind of move into the direction of keeping their love lives secret, like complete secret, and Olivia Jade is on board.
1: Yeah, me too.
2: But you don't really
3: keep
2: it a
3: secret. How long have you been keeping your recent love life secret?
2: Yeah, I was like, I don't think you keep your love life secret.
3: Well, this one, this current one.
1: Then it's working, if you don't think so.
3: Yeah. Okay, so you're not going to answer my question.
2: Yeah,
1: why would I answer? It's the power move to not answer the question. Like, didn't you just hear the report?
2: Yeah.
1: What's wrong with you guys?
2: Oh, this is going to backfire on us, major.
1: I mean, I'm just listening to the show, trying to do what I'm told to do. And there you go.
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1: Waiting by the phone. We do it every day on the Fred Show. Why did somebody get ghosted? We'll investigate tomorrow. Stay or go? Let's debate some relationship drama. $100 with Showbiz Shelley in the showdown. 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
1: So, my niece and I played this game. 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
2: Yeah.
1: Would you rather swim in a pool or the ocean? I was like, I'd rather swim in the ocean because I quite like the salt water. But I'm scared of the sharks that I keep hearing about everywhere.

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1: It's going to do it for us, friends. 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Anything else, gang?
2: We are solid.
1: Have a fantastic Monday. 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
1: 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We do it every day on the Fred Show. Why did somebody get ghosted? We'll investigate tomorrow. Stay or go. Let's debate some relationship drama. $100 with Showbiz Shelley in the showdown. 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
1: 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Shout out to Eminem celebrating 18 years of sobriety this year. He's with Rihanna. It's Love the Way You Lie. Just

going on? It's Kayla. 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

0: The Palm Beach's number one hit music station, Wild 95.5. Happy Monday. My name is Kayla. Thanks for hanging out. You can always follow me on socials at KaylaThomas40. I'm into like conspiracy theories lately. I've been going down a rabbit hole on TikTok specifically, just like reading a bunch of different ones. So tell me your biggest conspiracy theory.
1: What's the biggest conspiracy theory? Yes. That our phones listen to us 100% of the time. Ooh. Like I will say something out loud one time and suddenly I'm getting ads for it all over the place. It's not a coincidence. And it's like scary how everything listens to us all day.
0: No, I'm right there with you.
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6: It's the French Open, where every point is a battle on clay. 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

0: Wild 95.5. I got Taylor Swift, the Fate of Ophelia, coming up next after a little throwback. It's Katy Perry and Juicy J. Oh,
1: no. Yeah, y'all know what it is. Katy Perry, Juicy J.

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0: 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So over the weekend, I finally saw Billie Eilish's 3D concert film, and it was cinematic. That's the only word I can use to describe it.
1: Me not working hard. Yeah, right. Picture that with a Kodak. Or better yet, go to town.

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1: 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Why did somebody get ghosted? 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

Wild 95.5, did you hear that Grillo's Pickles and Smoothie King just rolled out their first ever pickle smoothie? So it's made with pickles, obviously, bananas, organic kale, and coconut water. Are you trying it? Because I am.

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Wild 95.5. What's up? It's your girl Kayla. You cannot miss the next Waiting by the Phone. It's where the Fred Show helps someone find out why they got ghosted after a date. Catch it tomorrow morning at 8:30.

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The Palm Beach's number one hit music station, Wild 95.5. So now that you've had the weekend to digest Drake's album, Iceman, what do you think? I was low-key hoping for a Rihanna feature.

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0: Wild 95.5, the Palm Beach's number one hit music station. What's up? It's Kayla. Okay, question. Have you ever worked somewhere where the conditions were absolutely terrible?
1: I work as a caregiver, and we have roaches crawling the walls.
0: Roaches? Oh, no, no, no.
1: Yeah, big one. broccoli, cheddar tot, and two chicken
0: sandwiches. Wait, are you ordering food right now?
1: Sorry. Yeah.
0: Wait,
1: no more food now.
0: You're talking about roaches and you ordering food. What?
1: I know, dude. I'm going to work right now and I'm starving.
0: Oh, you're going to the roaches.
1: Dude, and I love everybody there. I love my boss and I love my people and everybody's great.
0: Yeah, and the roaches love it too.
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1: Waiting by the phone. We do it every day on The Fred Show. Why did somebody get ghosted? We'll investigate tomorrow. Stay or go. Let's debate some relationship drama. $100 with Showbiz Shelley in the showdown. 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

The Palm Beach's number one hit music station, Wild 95.5. Haley Williams did a show in LA last week, and my friend FaceTimes me from the show bawling his eyes out at 30 years old because he loves her so much. Can we pretend?

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0: 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Just saying, if you want to win $1,000, stay close.
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Wild 95.5, it's Charisse, and it's 5 o'clock. It's time to leave the stress behind. Any work you have left over, just set it aside for tomorrow. 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
1: Living by the phone. We do it every day on The Fred Show. Why did somebody get ghosted? We'll investigate tomorrow. Stay or go. Let's debate some relationship drama. $100 with Showbiz Shelley in the showdown. 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

Y95.5, it's Charisse. Man, oh man, I worked all weekends, so I'm fighting for my life to get through this Monday. If you have Monday burnout like me, let's cure it by hooking you up with $1,000. I got the keyword coming up in the next few minutes, so stay locked in.

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It's Cherie. So Taylor Swift and Travis Kelce are deep into wedding planning. Now, insiders say Taylor is literally cold calling her celebrity friends, inviting them over the phone, all to keep the big day top secret. She gave them no date, no location, just it's happening over the summer, so just clear your schedule. I mean, I'm free. Just so you know, Taylor, I'm free. 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

195.5, it's Cherie. So I just saw this old clip of Julia Roberts fangirling over Gwen Stefani. It was the cutest thing. She was being interviewed at a red carpet somewhere and started freaking out when Gwen walked past her. You can check it out on our IG at Wild 95.5 FM.

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1: Waiting by the phone. We do it every day on the Fred Show. Why did somebody get ghosted? We'll investigate tomorrow. Stay or go. Let's debate some relationship drama. $100 with Showbiz Shelley in the showdown. 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It's the Fred Show tomorrow morning.

It's Cherie. So Cardi B is setting the record straight after a video went viral of her yelling at her guy, Stefan Diggs. Yes, they're back together. It all happened outside a coffee shop. And Cardi took to social media to ask, y'all ain't never cussed your baby daddy out when y'all were hungry? It turns out she was just hangry. All right, we've all been there.

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So Ariana Grande just dropped a teaser for her new single, Hate That I Made You Love Me. 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

Wild 95.5, it's Cherie. So Pamela Anderson and Tom Cruise might be a thing. Word is she's ready for love, and Tom apparently might be the one.

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Wild 95.5. You know how it goes, man. Coming up next, I'm going to call up another winner and give him $1,000. If you've been entering, keep listening. I think I'm going to be calling you. Yeah.

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1: Living by the phone. We do it every day on The Fred Show. Why did somebody get ghosted? We'll investigate tomorrow. Stay or go. Let's debate some relationship drama. $100 with Showbiz Shelley in the showdown. 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

0: Wild 95.5. Man, I love when y'all hit me up, whether it is on Instagram, Matt Holiday on air. That's me. I'll follow you back if you follow me. And also, when you call up the studio, too. I'm here in the station. What's up? Girls, y'all still there?
1: What's up?
0: Hey, what's up? Hey, you guys are live on the radio right now. Make some noise for everyone out there to hear you. Y'all are famous. Let's go.

Wild 95.5, the Palm Beach's number one hit music station. I may offend some women when I say this. Probably a majority of you ladies out there listening. When I tell you to take it back, I want you to take back every single comment you've made over the years saying you will never date a man who is shorter than you, because this 5'5 guy shows up at your front door, sweep you off your feet. Don't lie to me right now and say you would not risk it all for Bruno Mars.